We are into another hour. It is Matt Wardlaw. I've got a fever, and the only cure is more Ted Nugent. You know what? I think I might have gotten that wrong. But speaking of the Nuge...

0: Give me all your love, and you want more from Richie Blackmore of Rainbow and Deep Purple? We can make that happen as well. 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

0: It's Ultimate Classic Rock. We are talking with legendary former Deep Purple guitarist Ritchie Blackmore about a new Rainbow box set. And Ritchie, when you left Deep Purple, talk about the experience of recording the first Rainbow album.
1: Doing the first Rainbow album was tricky in a way because I had nothing worked out, hardly. I didn't know what I was doing. I didn't know where I was going. And at the time, there was a lot of different people involved with the management side of things. So everything was very tricky. So I was just glad that I could put down, I think it was 10 or 11 songs. And I think a couple of the songs were good, and I think a couple of the songs were a bit weak. But I did it, I think, in about 3 weeks. So it was...

0: something that I had not thought through properly. It was just, I just played whatever came to mind at the time. And I didn't quite know what style I even wanted to play. That's why some of it's very melodic and some of it's very heavy. I was torn in between the two type of styles. If you believe that, you'll believe anything.
1: That's Richie Blackmore. We will hear more from Richie and more from the Rainbow Catalog in a few as we continue with UCR.

0: It's Ultimate Classic Rock. Richie Blackmore is with us on the program. Richie, we were talking about the experience of doing the first Rainbow album a bit ago. Tell us how Man on the Silver Mountain came together.
1: Man on the Silver Mountain. Of course, I had the riff and the progression and the keys and everything worked out. And I just went to Ronnie and said, what are you hearing on this song? And I kind of did my usual, which was, as I was playing the very heavy riff with the band, it would be very loud, and I would kind of hum to him what I thought should be sung to a point, and he immediately picked up what I was trying to hum, and Man on a Silver Mountain, it was interesting, because I said to him, what's the lyrics about? He said, well, it's Man on a Silver Mountain. And I said, what man and what mountain? And he said, I don't know. He said, it was just something that came into my head at the time, which to me was very refreshing. He didn't have to explain what it was about. And to this day, I don't think anybody cares what it's about, or they have their own interpretation of what a silver mountain is. Because I did say, well, where is this mountain that you're talking about? He said, oh, it's nowhere. It's just in my mind. He was obviously thinking about a silver mountain at that time and injected that into the song. But I suppose everybody can read into it whatever they think.

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19: Here's a look at the weather forecast for northern Maine and western New Brunswick. Cloudy with periods of rain tonight, patchy fog, overnight lows around 43 or 6 Celsius. Tomorrow, mostly cloudy with showers likely and then turning partly sunny in the afternoon. Highs in the mid-50s or about 14 C. Chance of leftover showers Thursday evening, then clearing overnight, lows in the mid-30s or plus 2. A mix of sun and clouds on Friday, highs in the mid-50s.
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The 9 at 9 is right around the bend. It seems to happen that way. What's unique about tonight is that we have to take a jet airliner to get there. Luckily, Steve Miller Band said they're happy to give us a ride. It's Ultimate Classic Rock.

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0: 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Some new band that came out that year called Van Halen. And we also got this from Styx. 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

0: 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Rolling Stones, circa 2026, Foreign Tongues is the name of the new album. 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

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You always love it when rock bands write respectfully and pay tribute to women. It's happened a lot across the many years of rock history, hasn't it? Maybe I'm being a little bit sarcastic. Here is one particular ode that became quite famous. This is Ultimate Classic Rock.

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7: Weather forecast for northern Maine and western New Brunswick. Cloudy with periods of rain tonight. Patchy fog. Overnight lows around 43 or 6 Celsius. Tomorrow mostly cloudy with showers likely and then turning partly sunny in the afternoon. Highs in the mid-50s or about 14C. Chance of leftover showers Thursday evening, then clearing overnight. Lows in the mid-30s or plus 2. Mix of sun and clouds on Friday. Highs in the mid-50s.
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If you're just joining us, we're hanging out with Richie Blackmore tonight, the guitar legend. You know his work from bands like Rainbow and Deep Purple. 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
1: It's Ultimate Classic Rock. If you're just joining us, there is a new box set from Rainbow called Temple of the King, 1975 to 1976, the first in the series of what is planned to be numerous box sets celebrating the career of Ritchie Blackmore. Ritchie is here with us tonight to talk about the box set. Ritchie, the live shows in this new box are really special to have. You got to do your share of improvisation with Deep Purple, but looking at the variety night to night with the three shows that we have here, it really feels like you had a blank canvas with infinite possibilities each night that you stepped on stage. What do you appreciate now about how each of the guys in this band pushed you in the live setting? Because it feels like it would have been very energizing to play off of any of these guys, Ronnie and Cozy, for sure.
2: On stage, which is my favorite place to be, and I do like to improvise, and I do like to play certain songs different ways, which confuses everybody, but I do like playing games and almost playing one song differently every night so that it keeps people on their toes, including myself. I would say that what drove a lot of the nights, I know what it drove me, was it drove my anger. I seem to be very angry on stage. That music that we were playing, I kind of opened up that kind of corridor of thought, that it was anger that we were expressing to the audience, and the audience was picking up on it because I could tell that people in the audience, they were angry too. Although they loved it, it was an escape valve for everybody's anger. So a lot of Rainbow songs relied on this angry interpretation, which the guy who did the 9-to-5 job in the audience with the denim jacket, he was angry too. So we were all in unison and sympathetic to each other, that we were all hard done by people and how angry you can be. And it's just a way of getting that anger out.
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0: I'd say GNR got a few guitar licks from Richie Blackmore at some point. We can agree on that, can't we? It's Matt Wardlaw. We are speaking with Richie Blackmore tonight. Richie, how did you end up deciding to leave Deep Purple to go and form Rainbow?
1: When I left Deep Purple, I just felt that the band wasn't pulling as a musical venture. It became a committee. It was like if there were some answers to be had, there were five different answers. And I got a little bit tired of the committee meetings, but like what John Cleese said about Monty Python, I basically thought, I'm going to get four other musicians where I don't need to have a committee meeting and just get on with playing the music. I needed some fresh blood, a bit like a vampire. I'm not a vampire. I don't think I am, but it has been said. And but I don't believe it. I just wanted a change. I felt that it was a stalemate. Everybody was into different things. And I always remember the manager turning around to the band and saying, okay, guys, let's work out the tour for the next year. And it was in January. So straight away it was, okay, what about January the 25th? Starting in blah, blah, blah. And somebody would speak up. Oh, I can't make that. I have a wedding to attend to. Okay, forget that. February, let's do February. Let's start in February. And then someone would pipe up. Oh, I can't make that. I'm going on holiday in February. And this went on, believe it or not, until about June or July. And I'm thinking, this is ridiculous. Everybody's got somewhere else to go or something else to do. What's happening with the band? Are we a band anymore? Or are we just going on holiday and going to certain weddings? So that was just one of the reasons that I left. I also wanted to do this song called Black Sheep of the Family, which I thought was a great song that we should do. Whereas one of the members of the band said, I don't want to do that song. We didn't write it, so we won't get writing credits. I thought that was kind of ridiculous. And so I did it with Ronnie Dio, and we did it in an afternoon, and I really liked Ronnie's voice, and we worked so quickly together. There was no committee meetings. He wasn't going on holiday or getting married or anything else, so things seemed to be going along quite quickly. And I said, I kind of like this. And that's when I decided to leave.
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Let's go.

0: We've got just one more hour to go. We need to salute the great Bob Seger, who turned 81 today. We'll do a few for Bob in the next hour. This is Ultimate Classic Rock.
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2: 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So talk with your kids, because when you talk, they hear you.
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10: Here's a look at the weather forecast for northern Maine and western New Brunswick. Cloudy with periods of rain tonight, patchy fog, overnight lows around 43 or 6 Celsius. Tomorrow, mostly cloudy with showers likely, then turning partly sunny in the afternoon. Highs in the mid-50s or about 14 C. Chance of leftover showers Thursday evening, then clearing overnight, lows in the mid-30s or plus 2. A mix of sun and clouds on Friday, highs in the mid-50s.
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I can't even believe that Bob Seger is 81 today. Age is just a number, isn't it? Wait, doesn't Bob himself have a song that's kind of about that? Loosely. It's UCR. Happy birthday, Bob.

0: 81 years later, Bob Seger is still the same, but a whole lot more people know his name now. And the songs from Bob Seger and the Silver Bullet Band, like Still the Same and so many others, will be immortal. Here's hoping it was a good day for you, Bob. Happy birthday from all of us here at Ultimate Classic Rock.
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0: It's Ultimate Classic Rock, and if you're just joining us, we have been speaking tonight with Richie Blackmore. Richie, you had to cancel some tour dates in the past year due to health issues, and it's good to hear that you're doing better. What is your plan as far as playing live again in the future? It sounds like you've been doing better and better each day with your vertigo, even though there are still question marks.
1: Every day now, I'm looking to the left and right and straining my neck, because that

0: where it's all coming from. But it's a bit of a mystery. I've found that at my age, being 150, that, you know, it's time to kind of pull back on touring. I do not like traveling anymore. I love playing to anybody on any stage, but to get to that place, sometimes the traveling makes me sick. When I was a child and I would go with my mother on the Royal Blue to Bristol in England, to where most of our relatives lived, I would always throw up. I would be the age of 9 or 10. And maybe that is what made me have a phobia about traveling. Now I seem to have a phobia almost about traveling too far, leaving the comfort zone of one's home. It's a very strange element to have. And so consequently, I want to do our next shows. I want to be on stage. I want to play. I'm still playing all the time. I want to play within the radius of like 30 miles or 40 miles on the island. We live on Long Island. And I don't want to go hundreds of miles because that seems to upset my equilibrium. And it's funny how I'd forgotten how I reacted when I was a child, when I was 9 and 10, how I would always throw up when I was traveling. So there we have a kind of, therein lies a mystery that I do like to be at home. So what I'm trying to do now is two dates that are closer to home.
1: That's Richie Blackmore. It's been an absolute pleasure to talk music with Richie and hear some songs from the new Temple of the King box set by Rainbow. That is available now wherever you get your music. We will leave you with one more, and this comes off the Rainbow Rising album that's part of this new box set. It's called Stargazer. This is UCR.

Earlier in the night, we told you about the new Rolling Stones album. It is called Foreign Tongues. The record's going to be out July 10th. Andrew Watt, once again, behind the board for the album, which they say they completed in about a month. It's got guest appearances from a number of folks, including Sir Paul McCartney, and another recorded performance from the late Charlie Watts will be featured on the album as well. We'll share more info with you as we have it, but right now, let's hear another song from the Stones record, a tune called In the Stars. 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

0: Let's Get Bad with a couple of final songs to wrap up the night by your request. We'll be dancing our way out the door. That sounds like a good plan, doesn't it? 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
11: Here's a look at the weather forecast for northern Maine and western New Brunswick. Cloudy with periods of rain tonight, patchy fog, overnight lows around 43 or 6 Celsius. Tomorrow, mostly cloudy with showers likely and then turning partly sunny in the afternoon. Highs in the mid-50s or about 14 C. Chance of leftover showers Thursday evening, then clearing overnight, lows in the mid-30s or plus 2. Mix of sun and clouds on Friday, highs in the mid-50s.
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It's always a good feeling being bad to the bone. I'll let you know when I pull it off. It hadn't happened yet. It's Wardlaw, and on behalf of producer Eric, thank you so much for spending your night with us. It's been a total pleasure. Tomorrow night, former Metallica bassist Jason Newsted's going to be hanging out with us here. So there's something for you all to look forward to. It's Ultimate Classic Rock. Good night, everybody. Let's dance out of here.

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Even the violin.

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0: dude looks like a lady. That's Aerosmith. I'm Mike Walsh. So there is an article going viral saying that foreigners are noticing Americans' great smiles, and it's creeping them out. They seem unnatural, sus, flirty, and even aggressive. To which Jack Nicholson said, "Wait till they get a load of me." That was his joker.
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0: Stand up. Kick love into motion. That's Def Leppard. I'm Mike Walsh. Thank you for listening. So you need someone in your life to be more generous with their time and or money? Make sure, I'm Mike Walsh with the Life Hack, you have your conversation in a lemon-scented room.
1: Mm-hmm.
0: Science found that people asked to donate time and money to a cause, 22% exposed to the smell of citrus cleaner made the donations versus 6% in an unscented room. The reason? A whiff of fresh-smelling citrus boosts your mood, which in turn can inspire generosity. I'm about to ask for a raise, so I'll probably sing a little Peter, Paul, and Mary, too. Lemon tree.

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2: Here's the weather forecast for northern Maine and western New Brunswick. Mostly cloudy with periods of rain in the early hours. Patchy fog, lows around 43 or 6 Celsius. During the day today, showers likely. Clouds break for a bit of sunshine in the afternoon. Highs in the mid-50s or 14C. Some leftover showers Thursday evening, then clearing overnight. Lows in the mid-30s or +2. Friday will bring a mix of sun and clouds. Still a chance of showers. Highs in the mid-50s.

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0: after we start you up. We won't let you back down. Why, you may ask, is because rock and roll's got you covered.
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What is up, rockers? My name is Harley, and if your summer vacation plans involve flying, I've got some news you need to know coming up. Plus Robert Palmer after Kiss.

0: Robert Palmer and Bad Case of Loving You. And here is some unfortunate news. If your summer vacation plans include flying, Delta Airlines has announced they will stop all food and beverage service on flights of less than 350 miles starting on May 19th. So some of those short flights are going to be BYOB and BYO snacks.
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Do you know who it is? I'll tell you coming up. But first, Golden Earring.

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0: 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Either way, you gotta respect the words and music of Tom Petty. He's an all-American rock and roll icon. This weekend, we're paying homage to the legendary rocker and his incredible body of work. 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

0: cream and white room. All right, did you know the answer to my trivia question? The only artist inducted into the Rock and Roll Hall of Fame 3 times? That would be Eric Clapton as a solo artist, as a member of the Yardbirds, and as a member of Cream.
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5: Here's the weather forecast for northern Maine and western New Brunswick. Mostly cloudy with periods of rain in the early hours. Patchy fog, lows around 43 or 6 Celsius. During the day today, showers likely. Clouds break for a bit of sunshine in the afternoon. Highs in the mid-50s or 14°C. Some leftover showers Thursday evening, then clearing overnight. Lows in the mid-30s or +2. Friday will bring a mix of sun and clouds. Still a chance of showers. Highs in the mid-50s.

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0: And you wreck me. Here's the latest edition of Rock and Roll Real Estate, a California home that was custom built for Tom Petty way back in 1989, is on the market. Now, Petty was not the most recent owner of the home. Actually, the current owner is Selena Gomez, famous singer and actress in her own right. Well, she also recently got married, apparently looking to unload that property for $6.5 million.
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0: You too, and I will follow. U2 frontman Bono turned 66 on Monday, the day after Mother's Day, but Bono is not the name his mother gave him. He was born Paul David Hewson. So how did he end up being Bono? It's actually a nickname that was given to him by some childhood friends. They called him Bono, which was actually a take on the word Bonovox, which was the name of a hearing aid store that was in the area where he grew up in Ireland. Bonovox, by the way, translated from Latin, means good voice. So it fits.
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0: Mike and the Mechanics, Silent Running. I'm Harley, and if your summer plans include a beach trip, here are the top things Americans say they wish would be banned at the beach. Smoking, number one, followed by noisy children and people wearing unflattering swimsuits. You know what I wish would be banned from the beach? People who park their chairs and their towels way too close to yours. 101.9
1: The U.S. Treasury quietly released its official financial report for 2025. It appears by its own numbers, the U.S. government seems insolvent. It's reported that the Treasury shows about $6 trillion in assets and over $47 trillion in liabilities. Add it all up, and it looks like the U.S. owes more than $130 trillion it doesn't have. 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
7: Here's the weather forecast for northern Maine and western New Brunswick. Mostly cloudy with periods of rain in the early hours. Patchy fog, lows around 43 or 6 Celsius. During the day today, showers likely. Clouds break for a bit of sunshine in the afternoon. Highs in the mid-50s or 14°C. Some leftover showers Thursday evening, then clearing overnight. Lows in the mid-30s or +2. Friday will bring a mix of sun and clouds. Still a chance of showers. Highs in the mid-50s.

0: Metallica. Enter Sandman, and former Metallica bassist Jason Newsted revealed recently that he battled throat cancer for much of last year. It was a previously undisclosed diagnosis. He says he is currently cancer-free, and he and his new band are hitting the road this year for a tour. As for how he got throat cancer, well, Newsted believes that it had a lot to do with his rock and roll lifestyle in his days with Metallica.
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0: Def Leppard and Let's Get Rocked. I'm Harley. And was your mom a good cook when you were growing up? Well, even if your mom was a great cook, chances are that some of the meals she made for you might have been clunkers. Here are America's least favorite mom-cooked meals. Liver and onions, number one on the list, followed by meatloaf. Really, who doesn't love mom's meatloaf recipe? Anything with eggplant in it and the infamous tuna surprise. Yeah, for me, it was the one time that my mom was making chicken and she meant to put cumin in it, but she accidentally grabbed the cinnamon and nobody realized until we bit into it. Yuck.
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0: The Eagles' peaceful, easy feeling. Well, the Eagles recently headlined the New Orleans Jazz Festival, but unfortunately had to cut their set short after piano player Will Hollis suffered a medical emergency at the show. Thankfully, he's going to be all right.
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7: Here's the weather forecast for northern Maine and western New Brunswick. Mostly cloudy with periods of rain in the early hours. Patchy fog, lows around 43 or 6 Celsius. During the day today, showers likely. Clouds break for a bit of sunshine in the afternoon. Highs in the mid-50s or 14°C. Some leftover showers Thursday evening, then clearing overnight. Lows in the mid-30s or +2. Friday will bring a mix of sun and clouds. Still a chance of showers. Highs in the mid-50s.

0: Ted Nugent and Cat Scratch Fever, a song that has been covered many, many times. But according to Uncle Ted himself, none of the cover versions are any good. He said that none of the guitar players can play it the right way.
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0: Bon Jovi and Lay Your Hands on Me. Well, Bon Jovi guitarist Phil X, who's been with the band since Richie Sambora left, is also the guitarist for the band Triumph. And usually that's not a problem because somehow neither of those two bands have been on tour at the same time. That changes this year as he's currently on Triumph's 50th anniversary reunion tour. And then he's also going to be joining Bon Jovi on the road for their tour. So far, though, he's only missing a handful of Triumph shows.
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0: Black Crowes, she talks to angels. I'm Harley. Well, did you get through the entire day on Wednesday without taking a shower? You are a pretty rare breed. Two-thirds of Americans say they shower every single day. And I am one of those people, although every once in a while I do get a little sloppy and lazy on the weekends.
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7: Here's the weather forecast for northern Maine and western New Brunswick. Mostly cloudy with periods of rain in the early hours. Patchy fog, lows around 43 or 6 Celsius. During the day today, showers likely. Clouds break for a bit of sunshine in the afternoon. Highs in the mid-50s or 14°C. Some leftover showers Thursday evening, then clearing overnight. Lows in the mid-30s or +2. Friday will bring a mix of sun and clouds. Still a chance of showers. Highs in the mid-50s.

0: Skid Row, 18 in Life, and former Skid Row singer Sebastian Bach will be joining Twisted Sister as their frontman. That tour kicks off in September. In the meantime, Sebastian Bach is on his solo tour covering Twisted Sister songs to get warmed up. Skid Row, by the way, still doesn't have a singer.
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0: 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Are we reaching? See, it's hanging up. 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

Happy belated birthday, Bob Seger, the old-time rock and roller himself, who turned 81 on Wednesday. Got Red Hot Chili Peppers coming up after AC/DC.

0: Red Hot Chili Peppers, Under the Bridge. Well, not everybody can live the rock and roll lifestyle forever. Red Hot Chili Peppers bassist Flea, living a much calmer life than he used to back in the day at the age of 63, and says now, instead of staying up all night and partying, he has a very strict bedtime routine. He listens to some light jazz or classical music for 30 minutes. Then he reads, he says a prayer, and then he goes to bed. I think that's life advice that all of us of a certain age could use.
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something that your mother warned you about that turned out to be a myth coming up. And I've got REO Speedwagon on the way. But first, George Thorogood.

They're paying homage to the legendary rocker and his incredible body of work. Join us for a Running Down a Dream weekend this weekend. 101.9 The Rock.

0: REO Speedwagon and Riding the Storm Out. I'm Harley. Well, your mom warned you about a lot of things over the years when you were growing up, and most of them turned out to be right, but there was one she was wrong about. Did your mom ever tell you not to cross your eyes because they'll get stuck that way? That is a myth. Eye muscles do not get stuck that way, according to science. I'm sure that's the only thing she was ever wrong about.
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9: Here's the weather forecast for northern Maine and western New Brunswick. Mostly cloudy with showers tapering off today. Isolated thunderstorms possible. Maybe a few glimpses of sunshine in the south. Highs around 57 or 14 Celsius. Scattered showers this evening, then mostly cloudy overnight. Lows in the mid-30s or plus 2. Tomorrow looks partly sunny. Isolated showers. Highs in the mid-50s or about 14 Celsius.

0: time for another round of Who Are You? Are you more like Tom Sawyer? Or are you more of a Tom Petty kind of person? 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Either way, we've got you covered.
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1: Lynyrd Skynyrd and Call Me the Breeze, originally done by J.J. Cale. Skynyrd not the only artist to cover that song. Eric Clapton put out a whole J.J. Cale tribute album called The Breeze.
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1: Broadcasting from the Griffith Ford Mitsubishi Studios. Good morning. It's just after 6 o'clock, 7 Atlantic time. I'm Mark Shaw with the latest news update for Maine and New Brunswick from 101.9 The Rock. A 41-year-old woman has been charged with attempted murder and arson after allegedly trying to burn down a house with two people inside in Waldo County, Maine. According to the State Fire Marshal's Office, a 911 call was placed just before 11 o'clock Monday night from a home on Bailey Road in the town of Knox. Officials say people inside were able to suppress the fire, which was mostly contained to a bedroom, before crews arrived. The Fire Marshal's Office arrested 41-year-old Jessica Alsop, who'd been living at the home temporarily. According to the Mid-Coast Villager, Alsop allegedly posted a video to Facebook showing her lighting a curtain on fire and stoking the flames before leaving the residence. The video went on to show flames engulfing the room before barking dogs alerted the other occupants to the fire. Two people and several dogs were able to escape without serious injuries. Alsop is being held at the Waldo County Jail without bail. The Maine Marine Patrol on Tuesday recovered the body of a kayaker from the waters near the historic Deer Isle Suspension Bridge. Officials say a kayak operated by 55-year-old Jeffrey Eaton of Albuquerque, New Mexico, overturned shortly after it launched around 10:30 Tuesday morning. Eaton, a summer resident of Maine, was reported missing after family members witnessed him overturn his kayak near the end of Wiegand Place on Little Deer Isle. A Maine Marine Patrol pilot spotted Eaton's body around 1:45 p.m. Tuesday. Officers recovered the body about a half mile west of where the kayak launched. According to the Marine Patrol, Eaton was not wearing a life jacket or a wetsuit. Legal action is being taken against Covered Bridge Potato Chips in Woodstock, New Brunswick. Residents living next to the facility claim the plant is disrupting their quality of life and comfort in their homes. The claim alleges that operations at the Woodstock facility have created persistent conditions that have negatively affected nearby homes and properties. Residents cited ongoing impacts and safety concerns, including excessive noise, industrial odors, intense lighting, heavy truck traffic, and the removal of natural vegetation that previously acted as a buffer between industrial operations and residential areas. The Covered Bridge facility relocated to Woodstock last year after a fire destroyed its previous plant in Waterville, New Brunswick, in 2024. Residents believe the facility would be temporary. Your forecast is coming up.
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1: Here's the weather forecast for northern Maine and western New Brunswick. Mostly cloudy with showers tapering off today. Isolated thunderstorms possible. Maybe a few glimpses of sunshine in the south. Highs around 57 or 14 Celsius. Scattered showers this evening, then mostly cloudy overnight. Lows in the mid-30s or plus 2. Tomorrow looks partly sunny. Isolated showers. Highs in the mid-50s or about 14 Celsius.
6: Time for another round of Who Are You? 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Or are you comfortably numb? 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

0: That is Motley Crue. So guys are getting more progressive when it comes to women. In 1995, when they were asked this question, can a woman be a good mother and keep up a demanding full-time career? Only 52% of the men surveyed said yes. Today, a full 83% of males believe a woman can be a good mother and also have a demanding full-time career as well. So times have changed over the last several years.
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9: Here's the weather forecast for northern Maine and western New Brunswick. Mostly cloudy with showers tapering off today. Isolated thunderstorms possible. Maybe a few glimpses of sunshine in the south. Highs around 57 or 14 Celsius. Scattered showers this evening, then mostly cloudy overnight. Lows in the mid-30s or +2. Tomorrow looks partly sunny, isolated showers, highs in the mid-50s or about 14 Celsius.
0: Hey, it's Marty. Thank you so much.

0: That is Genesis. So with Mother's Day coming up this Sunday, wonder the question, who's the average American mother? What do we find out? The average American mother today is a 27-year-old woman who gave birth to her first child in 2021. Women in the U.S. have an average of about 2 children in their lifetime. So that's what they consider to be these days, what they consider to be the average mom, as we're getting ready to celebrate Mother's Day this Sunday.
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14: Here's the weather forecast for northern Maine and western New Brunswick. Mostly cloudy with showers tapering off today. Isolated thunderstorms possible. Maybe a few glimpses of sunshine in the south. Highs around 57 or 14 Celsius. Scattered showers this evening, then mostly cloudy overnight. Lows in the mid-30s or plus 2. Tomorrow looks partly sunny. Isolated showers. Highs in the mid-50s or about 14 Celsius.
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0: That is Aerosmith. So drinking higher quantities of alcohol and smoking cigarettes are both linked to a lower IQ. People who smoke and drink have worse memory and poorer problem-solving skills. Smoking may even be more damaging to thinking skills than drinking is. High levels of smoking and drinking both lead to a slower brain and make more mistakes, according to studies. This is a research publication done by the Drug and Alcohol Dependence Department. So it's kind of interesting, honestly.
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1: Broadcasting from the Griffith Ford Mitsubishi Studios. Good morning, I'm Mark Shaw with the latest news update for Maine and New Brunswick from 101.9 The Rock. It's just after 7 o'clock, 8 Atlantic time. A 41-year-old woman has been charged with attempted murder and arson after allegedly trying to burn down a house with two people inside in Waldo County, Maine. According to the State Fire Marshal's Office, a 911 call was placed just before 11 o'clock Monday night from a home on Bailey Road in the town of Knox. Officials say people inside were able to suppress the fire, which was mostly contained to a bedroom, before crews arrived. The Fire Marshal's Office arrested 41-year-old Jessica Alsop, who'd been living at the home temporarily. According to the Midcoast Villager, Alsop allegedly posted a video to Facebook showing her lighting a curtain on fire and stoking the flames before leaving the residence. The video showed flames engulfing the room before barking dogs alerted the occupants to the fire. Two people and several dogs were able to escape without serious injuries. Alsop is being held without bail at the Waldo County Jail. Legal action is being taken against Covered Bridge Potato Chips in Woodstock, New Brunswick. Residents living next to the company facility claim the plant is disrupting their quality of life. The claim alleges that operations at the Woodstock facility have created persistent conditions that negatively affect nearby homes and properties. The residents cited ongoing impacts and safety concerns, including excessive noise, industrial odors, intense lighting, heavy truck traffic, and the removal of natural vegetation that previously acted as a buffer between industrial operations and residential areas. The Covered Bridge facility located to Woodstock last year after a fire the year before destroyed the plant in Waterville, New Brunswick. Residents believed the facility would be temporary. The Maine Judicial Branch has received reports of fake messages being sent by text demanding payment for unpaid traffic violations, including failure to pay tolls, speeding tickets, and parking violations. State officials say the Judicial Branch never sends enforcement notices or demands for immediate payment by text. If you receive such a text message, do not scan the QR or barcodes or click on any links. Never provide any personal or payment information. And 2 8-year-old girls who ran away from school in Mexico, Maine yesterday have been found. According to the Oxford County Sheriff's Office, staff at Mountain Valley Community School discovered the girls missing around 2:30 yesterday afternoon. The Mexico Fire Department confirmed the girls' names and deputies were sent to search for them. News Center Maine reports the girls were found sometime after 9 o'clock last night on Back Kingdom Road. Deputies said the girls were cold and wet, but otherwise appeared uninjured. They were checked over by medical personnel. Your forecast is coming up.
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1: Here's the weather forecast for northern Maine and western New Brunswick. Mostly cloudy with showers tapering off today. Isolated thunderstorms possible. Maybe a few glimpses of sunshine in the south. Highs around 57 or 14 Celsius. Scattered showers this evening, then mostly cloudy overnight. Lows in the mid-30s or plus 2. Tomorrow looks partly sunny. Isolated showers. Highs in the mid-50s or about 14 Celsius.
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0: Soundgarden, Black Hole Sun. 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With plenty of time outdoors and full of backyard barbecues and pizza nights. Survey revealed that nearly half said their perfect season is a relaxed and low-pressure season.
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14: Baseball, Sonny Gray pitched five solid innings in his return from injuries. The Boston Red Sox finished a three-game sweep of the Detroit Tigers with a 4-0 win last night. Tampa Bay Rays shut out the Toronto Blue Jays 3-0, and the Texas Rangers put away the New York Yankees 6-1. Stanley Cup playoffs, Bowen Byram and Ryan McLeod scored on consecutive power play opportunities as the Buffalo Sabres defeated the Montreal Canadiens 4-2 last night, game one of their second-round playoff series. Anaheim skated by Vegas 3-1. Tonight, the Carolina Hurricanes at the Philadelphia Flyers. NBA last night, Jalen Brunson scored 26 points to help New York seize control of a close game after a run of blowouts, leading the Knicks to a 108-102 win over the Philadelphia 76ers and a 2-0 lead in the Eastern Conference semifinals. Victor Wembanyama had 19 points and 15 rebounds as the San Antonio Spurs handed Minnesota its worst postseason loss in franchise history, beating the Timberwolves 133-95 to even their Western Conference semifinal series. That's sports. Good morning.
0: Hey, it's Marty. Thank you so much for having us on with Journey and Wheel in the Sky.

We're paying homage to the legendary rocker and his incredible body of work. Join us for a Running Down a Dream weekend this weekend. 101.9 The Rock.

0: That is George Thorogood and the Destroyers. So last night in the NBA Eastern Conference playoffs, the Knicks battled out with the 76ers, and the Knicks came out on top 108 to 102. The game was close most of the game, just a few points. And the Knicks now have a 2-0 lead in the Eastern Conference for the NBA playoffs. So, yeah, Philly's got some work to do. By the way, Philly only scored 12 points in the fourth quarter last night.
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4: Here's the weather forecast for northern Maine and western New Brunswick. Mostly cloudy with showers tapering off today. Isolated thunderstorms possible. Maybe a few glimpses of sunshine in the south. Highs around 57 or 14 Celsius. Scattered showers this evening, then mostly cloudy overnight. Lows in the mid-30s or plus 2. Tomorrow looks partly sunny. Isolated showers. Highs in the mid-50s or about 14 Celsius.
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That is Detroit Rock City, a little Kiss for you on this Thursday as we get closer and closer to the weekend. Guys, if you're afraid of commitments, get over it and get seriously involved with someone. Men in long-term relationships experience better physical health, more happiness, more emotional supports, and just more satisfaction in life in general than those who are not in a relationship. This is all according to studies that have been done. So relationships and the benefits to go with it. 101.9

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1: Broadcasting from the Griffith Ford Mitsubishi Studios. Good morning. It's just after 8 o'clock, 9 Atlantic time. I'm Mark Shaw with the latest news update for Maine and New Brunswick from 1019 The Rock. A 41-year-old woman has been charged with attempted murder and arson after allegedly trying to burn down a house with two people inside in Waldo County, Maine. According to the State Fire Marshal's Office, a 911 call was placed just before 11 o'clock Monday night from a home on Bailey Road in the town of Knox. Officials say people inside were able to suppress the fire, which was mostly contained to a bedroom, before crews arrived. The Fire Marshal's Office arrested 41-year-old Jessica Alsop, who'd been living at the home temporarily. According to the Mid-Coast Villager, Alsop allegedly posted a video to Facebook showing her lighting a curtain on fire and stoking the flames before leaving the residence. The video showed flames engulfing the room before barking dogs alerted the occupants to the fire. Two people and several dogs were able to escape without serious injuries. Alsop is being held without bail at the Waldo County Jail. Legal action is being taken against Covered Bridge Potato Chips in Woodstock, New Brunswick. Residents living next to the company facility claim the plant is disrupting their quality of life. The claim alleges that operations at the Woodstock facility have created persistent conditions that negatively affect nearby homes and properties. The residents cited ongoing impacts and safety concerns, including excessive noise, industrial odors, intense lighting, heavy truck traffic, and the removal of natural vegetation that previously acted as a buffer between industrial operations and residential areas. The Covered Bridge facility located to Woodstock last year after a fire the year before destroyed the plant in Waterville, New Brunswick. Residents believed the facility would be temporary. The Maine Judicial Branch has received reports of fake messages being sent by text demanding payment for unpaid traffic violations, including failure to pay tolls, speeding tickets, and parking violations. State officials say the Judicial Branch never sends enforcement notices or demands for immediate payment by text. If you receive such a text message, do not scan the QR or barcodes or click on any links. Never provide any personal or payment information. And 2 8-year-old girls who ran away from school in Mexico, Maine yesterday have been found. According to the Oxford County Sheriff's Office, staff at Mountain Valley Community School discovered the girls missing around 2:30 yesterday afternoon. The Mexico Fire Department confirmed the girls' names and deputies were sent to search for them. News Center Maine reports the girls were found sometime after 9 o'clock last night on Back Kingdom Road. Deputies said the girls were cold and wet, but otherwise appeared uninjured. They were checked over by medical personnel. Your forecast is coming up.
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1: Here's the weather forecast for northern Maine and western New Brunswick. Mostly cloudy with showers tapering off today. Isolated thunderstorms possible. Maybe a few glimpses of sunshine in the south. Highs around 57 or 14 Celsius. Scattered showers this evening, then mostly cloudy overnight. Lows in the mid-30s or plus 2. Tomorrow looks partly sunny. Isolated showers. Highs in the mid-50s or about 14 Celsius.
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9: Baseball, Sonny Gray pitched five solid innings in his return from injury as the Boston Red Sox finished a three-game sweep of the Detroit Tigers with a 4-0 win last night. Tampa Bay Rays shut out the Toronto Blue Jays 3-0, and the Texas Rangers put away the New York Yankees 6-1. Stanley Cup playoffs, Bowen Byram and Ryan McLeod scored on consecutive power play opportunities as the Buffalo Sabres defeated the Montreal Canadiens 4-2 last night, game one of their second-round playoff series. Anaheim skated by Vegas 3-1. Tonight, the Carolina Hurricanes at the Philadelphia Flyers. NBA last night, Jalen Brunson scored 26 points to help New York seize control of a close game after a run of blowouts, leading the Knicks to a 108-102 win over the Philadelphia 76ers and a 2-0 lead in the Eastern Conference semifinals. Victor Wembanyama had 19 points and 15 rebounds as the San Antonio Spurs handed Minnesota its worst postseason loss in franchise history, beating the Timberwolves 133-95 to even their Western Conference semifinal series. That's sports. Good morning.
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0: Scorpions, rhythm of love. If you wake up feeling anxious, munch on some pretzels. A salt shortfall in the morning will disrupt your nervous system, reducing the mood-steadying hormone oxytocin. To tame the tension, yes, reach for a handful of mixed nuts or soft pretzel with a topping of salts, and they say it's going to help you out.
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4: Here's the weather forecast for northern Maine and western New Brunswick. Mostly cloudy with scattered showers today. Isolated thunderstorms possible this afternoon. A few glimpses of sunshine, mainly to the south. Highs up to 57 or 14 Celsius. Scattered showers this evening, then variable clouds overnight tonight. Lows dip to the mid-30s or about plus 3. Tomorrow looks partly sunny with a chance of showers. Highs from 55 to 60 or about 14 C. Currently mostly cloudy and 46.7 Celsius at 101.9 The Rock.

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0: Aerosmith and Crazy. Sometimes the best Mother's Day gift is getting your mom out the door without her having to plan a single thing, right? A fully planned outing is one of the most thoughtful gestures you can do for Mother's Day. It shows her that, you know her well enough to choose what she would enjoy to do, so she doesn't have to do any planning to do it, because that's what mom does all the time, right? So there it is, a little thought for you as we roll into Mother's Day weekend.
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1: Broadcasting from the Griffith Ford Mitsubishi Studios. Good morning. It's just after 9 o'clock, 10 Atlantic time. I'm Mark Shaw with a look at news and weather for Maine and New Brunswick from 1019 The Rock. A 41-year-old woman has been charged with attempted murder and arson after allegedly trying to burn down a house with two people inside in Waldo County, Maine. According to the State Fire Marshal's Office, a 911 call was placed just before 11 o'clock Monday night from a home on Bailey Road in the town of Knox. Officials say people inside were able to suppress the fire, which was mostly contained to a bedroom, before crews arrived. The Fire Marshal's Office arrested 41-year-old Jessica Alsop, who'd been living at the home temporarily. According to the Midcoast Villager, Alsop allegedly posted a video to Facebook showing her lighting a curtain on fire and stoking the flames before leaving the residence. The video showed flames engulfing the room before barking dogs alerted the occupants to the fire. Two people and several dogs were able to escape without serious injuries. Alsop is being held without bail at the Waldo County Jail. Legal action is being taken against Covered Bridge Potato Chips in Woodstock, New Brunswick. Residents living next to the company facility claim the plant is disrupting their quality of life. The claim alleges that operations at the Woodstock facility have created persistent conditions that negatively affect nearby homes and properties. The residents cited ongoing impacts and safety concerns, including excessive noise, industrial odors, intense lighting, heavy truck traffic, and the removal of natural vegetation that previously acted as a buffer between industrial operations and residential areas. The Covered Bridge facility located to Woodstock last year after a fire the year before destroyed the plant in Waterville, New Brunswick. Residents believed the facility would be temporary. The Maine Judicial Branch has received reports of fake messages being sent by text demanding payment for unpaid traffic violations, including failure to pay tolls, speeding tickets, and parking violations. State officials say the Judicial Branch never sends enforcement notices or demands for immediate payment by text. If you receive such a text message, do not scan the QR or barcodes or click on any links. Never provide any personal or payment information. And 2 8-year-old girls who ran away from school in Mexico, Maine yesterday have been found. According to the Oxford County Sheriff's Office, staff at Mountain Valley Community School discovered the girls missing around 2:30 yesterday afternoon. The Mexico Fire Department confirmed the girls' names and deputies were sent to search for them. News Center Maine reports the girls were found sometime after 9 o'clock last night on Back Kingdom Road. Deputies said the girls were cold and wet, but otherwise appeared uninjured. They were checked over by medical personnel. Your forecast is coming up.
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2: Here's the weather forecast for northern Maine and western New Brunswick. Mostly cloudy with scattered showers today. Isolated thunderstorms possible this afternoon. A few glimpses of sunshine, mainly to the south. Highs up to 57 or 14 Celsius. Scattered showers this evening, then variable clouds overnight tonight. Lows dip to the mid-30s or about plus 3. Tomorrow looks partly sunny with a chance of showers. Highs from 55 to 60 or about 14 C. Currently mostly cloudy and 46, 7 Celsius at 101.9 The Rock.
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0: Yeah, rocking out some AC/DC and Thunderstruck. 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
9: Here's the weather forecast for northern Maine and western New Brunswick. Mostly cloudy with scattered showers today. Isolated thunderstorms possible this afternoon. A few glimpses of sunshine, mainly to the south. Highs up to 57 or 14 Celsius. Scattered showers this evening, then variable clouds overnight. Tonight, lows dip to the mid-30s or about plus 3. Tomorrow looks partly sunny with a chance of showers. Highs from 55 to 60 or about 14 C.
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0: That is bad company. It's Marty. So it's okay to occasionally complain at work. But if you're constantly whining at work, you're hurting yourself professionally. Whining puts the focus on you rather than the problem. Bogs everyone down in negativity and eventually erodes your credibility within the workplace. So remember that. That's the dangers of whining all the time at work.
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0: Hit me with your best shot. And Pat Benatar, who is the mother of two daughters, I'm sure she'll get spoiled on Sunday for Mother's Day. 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
2: 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Here's the weather forecast for northern Maine and western New Brunswick. Mostly cloudy with scattered showers today. Isolated thunderstorms possible this afternoon. A few glimpses of sunshine, mainly to the south. Highs up to 57 or 14 Celsius. Scattered showers this evening, then variable clouds overnight. Tonight, lows dip to the mid-30s or about plus 3. Tomorrow looks partly sunny with a chance of showers. Highs from 55 to 60 or about 14 C.
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4: I want you to want me.

When I Come Around, and Green Day, who played this year's Super Bowl at Levi's Stadium. It's Mackenzie Miami's Hard Rock Stadium no longer meets NFL requirements for hosting a Super Bowl because recent construction for the Miami Open and Formula One reduced necessary hospitality space. The owner says the city's currently ineligible, though improvements may be pursued. Miami and New Orleans have each hosted 11 Super Bowls, the most of any city.

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0: Silent Lucidity in Queensryche on a Thursday. The LAPD this week responding to a call at Frankie Valley's home, reporting a possible restraining order violation tied to a domestic dispute with his son, who's got a restraining order until 2027. That said, apparently the dispute was resolved before police arrived. Frankie Valley, 92 now. 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

0: 101.9 The Rock, broadcasting from the Griffith Ford Mitsubishi studios. Raise your hands. And Bon Jovi also, It's a Long Way to the Top. AC/DC. Today, 2016, after completing a tour with Guns N' Roses, Axl takes over as lead singer for AC/DC, filling in for Brian Johnson at a show in Lisbon. Brian told that continuing the tour could result in permanent hearing loss. Axl fills in on the remaining dates as a guest vocalist and does a great job.
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14: Here's the weather forecast for northern Maine and western New Brunswick. Mostly cloudy with scattered showers today. Isolated thunderstorms possible this afternoon. A few glimpses of sunshine, mainly to the south. Highs up to 57 or 14 Celsius. Scattered showers this evening, then variable clouds overnight tonight. Lows dip to the mid-30s or about plus 3. Tomorrow looks partly sunny with a chance of showers. Highs from 55 to 60 or about 14 C.
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0: wrap it up a set and you are my best friend. Are you annoyed because your husband knows every single detail about, I don't know, his car, but can't recall your first dates? According to a study, men recall physical events much better than emotional ones, and women are just the opposite. When faced with emotionally charged situations, scientists say that only two areas of men's brains are activated compared to nine for women.
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1: Broadcasting from the Griffith Ford Mitsubishi Studios. Good afternoon. I'm Mark Shaw with the latest news update from Maine and New Brunswick from 1019 The Rock. It's just after 12 o'clock, 1 Atlantic time. A school bus was involved in a head-on collision this morning in Westbrook, Maine. Police say the crash happened near the Wyndham Town line around 8:15 a.m. when a car apparently crossed the center line. According to Westbrook Superintendent Chris Howell, the bus driver had already dropped students off at school, so he was the only one on board. Police say the bus driver and the woman in the car were both taken to the hospital. It's not clear the extent of their injuries. A Maine woman has been charged with attempted murder and arson after allegedly trying to burn down a house with two people inside. According to the state fire marshal's office, a 911 call was placed just before 11 o'clock Monday night from a home in the town of Knox. Officials say people inside were able to contain the fire, mainly to a bedroom, before crews arrived. Fire marshals arrested 41-year-old Jessica Alsip, who had been living in the home temporarily. According to the Midcoast Villager, Alsip allegedly posted a video to Facebook of her lighting a curtain on fire and stoking the flames before leaving the residence. The video showed flames engulfing the room before barking dogs alerted the other occupants to the fire. Two people and several dogs were able to escape without serious injury. Alsip is being held at the Waldo County Jail. Legal action is being taken against Covered Bridge Potato Chips in Woodstock, New Brunswick. Residents living next to the company facility claim the plant is disrupting their quality of life. The claim alleges that operations at the Woodstock facility have created persistent conditions that have negatively affected nearby homes and properties. Residents cited ongoing impacts and safety concerns, including excessive noise, industrial odors, intense lighting, and heavy truck traffic. The Covered Bridge factory relocated to Woodstock last year after a fire destroyed the previous plant in Waterville, New Brunswick. A Portland teen who had been held at a Texas ICE facility for more than 6 months is reportedly set to be released this week. That's according to U.S. Representative Chelly Pingree, who traveled to the detention center this week to demand that ICE release 19-year-old Olivia Andre. Pingree says a federal judge ordered Andre to be released no later than tomorrow. She and her family were arrested by Immigration and Customs Enforcement agents when they were seeking asylum in Canada. She's originally from the Democratic Republic of the Congo and was a first-year nursing student in Portland when she was taken into custody. Pingree called the conditions at the Texas facility inhumane. And 2 8-year-old girls who ran away from school in Mexico, Maine on Wednesday have been found. According to the Oxford County Sheriff's Office, staff at Mountain Valley Community School discovered the girls missing around 2:30 p.m. The Mexico Fire Department confirmed the girls' names and deputies were sent to search for them. News Center Maine reports they were found between 9 and 9:30 last night on Back Kingdom Road. Deputies said the girls were cold and wet but otherwise appeared uninjured. And they were checked over by medical personnel. Your forecast is coming up.
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1: Here's the weather forecast for northern Maine and western New Brunswick. Mostly cloudy with scattered showers today. Isolated thunderstorms possible this afternoon. A few glimpses of sunshine, mainly to the south. Highs up to 57 or 14 Celsius. Scattered showers this evening, then variable clouds overnight tonight. Lows dip to the mid-30s or about plus 3. Tomorrow looks partly sunny with a chance of showers. Highs from 55 to 60 or about 14 C.
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0: hit the road next month for the 50-something tour, Rush and Limelight. Kentucky Derby winner Golden Tempo not running in the Preakness Stakes, but will instead target the Belmont Stakes, meaning there will be no Triple Crown winner this year. The trainer says the decision prioritizes Golden Tempo's health, happiness, and long-term future by giving him more recovery time. 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
16: Here's the weather forecast for Northern Maine and Western New Brunswick.

0: mostly cloudy with scattered showers today. Isolated thunderstorms possible this afternoon. A few glimpses of sunshine, mainly to the south. Highs up to 57 or 14 Celsius. Scattered showers this evening, then variable clouds overnight. Tonight, lows dip to the mid-30s or about plus 3. Tomorrow looks partly sunny with a chance of showers. Highs from 55 to 60 or about 14 C.
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0: Scorpions with Wind of Change. Speaking of changes, what's going to happen to the historic Ed Sullivan Theater, which opened in 1927? The Ed Sullivan Show aired there from 53 to 71, featuring Elvis's first TV appearance, the Beatles making their American TV debut, Stones, The Doors, so many great things happening. The Late Show with David Letterman. Stephen Colbert's show ends this month. And then what is going to happen to the Ed Sullivan Theater? CBS has scheduled a new syndicated show for the time slot to take over Stephen Colbert, but has not disclosed future plans for the landmark venue.
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0: Stevie Ray Vaughan with The Sky Is Crying. I saw an article that claims having a messy desk is a sign of genius. They said a messy environment is linked to creativity and intelligence because intelligent people prioritize ideas over organization. So the messiness might be the reflection of a highly active mind. I don't know about that, though, because my desk has always been a disaster. It was much worse when I was younger. And I think it was just that I was young and disorganized. I remember my first radio job where I had a desk. My boss walked over one point and said, "What's wrong with your desk?" And I was like, "Well, I'll clean it. Sorry." Now I know what I should have said is, "Such is the cost of genius, boss man. With these gifts comes a price." Although I'm pretty sure with that boss, he would have looked at me and said, "Why don't you and your genius go out the door and not come back?"
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0: Van Halen with Oh Pretty Woman on 101.9 The Rock. And the Central Aroostook Community Band invites you to their spring concert on Monday, May 11th at 7 p.m. You can enjoy this talented group at the Presque Isle Middle School Auditorium as they perform a wide variety of music. So, great opportunity to get out, see some live music, maybe bring a friend or two. There's something about live music that makes you feel alive, you know? It's under the direction of John Simonoff, and admission is free, so that's happening on Monday. The Central Aroostook Community Band at the Presque Isle Middle School Auditorium.
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20: Cast for Northern Maine and Western New Brunswick. A few stray showers this evening, otherwise variable cloudiness tonight. Lows around 36 or 3 Celsius. Tomorrow partly sunny with a chance of showers. Highs from 55 to 60 or about 14 C. Clearing tomorrow night, lows in the mid-30s or plus 2. And Saturday looks mostly sunny. Highs around 60 or 16 Celsius.
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0: Jethro Tull with Aqualung. And the FX series The Bear will return for a fifth and final season on June 25th. Show about a young chef in the culinary industry. Yeah, I tried to watch that show before, and I couldn't because it triggered me. Because I worked in kitchens at one point. I did not like it. Just not the right job for me at all. And something about The Bear, I mean, I wasn't at the Michelin star level, obviously, but the way it just looked and sounded was giving me weird flashbacks. I was like, I don't need this. This is stressing me out.
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The Greg Kinn Band with the breakup song, Dan here. And in a few minutes, to hear a song from a band that's making a big TV appearance very soon. But right now, it's the Doobie Brothers and Long Train Running.

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20: Dan here. Hope you're having a great Thursday. We're not that far from another weekend. Hang in there. Right now, it's Joe Walsh, and life's been good.

0: Twisted Sister and I Want to Rock. And HBO's already renewed their Harry Potter TV series for a season two, even though season one hasn't premiered yet. I don't know anything about Harry Potter. I think I was a little too old for that when those books started coming out. I remember the first time I heard of Harry Potter. I was at a family reunion sort of thing, and I was sitting next to my cousin who's 10 years younger than me. I think he was about 8 at the time. And he was asking me things. He's like, "Hey, Dan, do you read Harry Potter?" And I said, "Well, I don't know what that is, Patrick." And he said, "Well, you're a muggle." And the way he said it, it was like a slap in the face. I was like, "Excuse me? What is this word? A muggle? Is this some kind of slur? I need to tell your parents about this?" And I found out a muggle in Harry Potter speak is a non-magical person. So that's all I know about it. I'm a muggle.
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12: Here's the weather forecast for Northern Maine and Western New Brunswick. A few stray showers this evening, otherwise variable cloudiness tonight. Lows around 36 or 3 Celsius. Tomorrow partly sunny with a chance of showers. Highs from 55 to 60 or about 14 C. Clearing tomorrow night, lows in the mid-30s or +2. And Saturday looks mostly sunny. Highs around 60 or 16 Celsius.

0: Pearl Jam with Better Man. And even though it seems to bother everybody, a full 76% of couples admit to using pet names for each other, which doesn't really bother me depending on the name. Now, where I draw the line is if there's any baby talk or they're changing L's to W's and talking about how much they love each other. At that point, that's where I might speak up and say, could you please stop because I don't like this.
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billions of years, mankind lived just like the animals.

0: April Wine has been killing it by all accounts out there as the opener on the Triumph Reunion Tour. 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

already gone. Let's send that out to everybody that's looking forward to the end of the school year. It's been a tough year for some folks, particularly the school nurse in certain schools. And here are some helpful signs that your school nurse might not be very good. Just a few things for you to keep an eye out for. Be concerned if they literally have kids rub dirt on it, or if they think ice packs are the cure for anything. That one doesn't seem so bad, but oh man, this is worse. They send kids back to class with flesh wounds. And how about the kid that comes in for a Band-Aid and leaves with an ACE bandage? That is a bit concerning, but the number one sign that your school nurse might not be so great, well, that's when the kids want to go to the principal's office instead of the nurse's office. Let's send this one out to the good nurses of the world. It's Ultimate Classic Rock.

It's Wardlaw. We are happy to have you hanging out with us here tonight on UCR. Some coming attractions. We'll play some live stuff from Peter Frampton on UCR Backstage in a little more than 2 hours and tell you about the cool giveaway that we have going on right now. Let's hit the 90s for this from the Chili Peppers.

Girls, girls, girls, everywhere you look, that is how we do it here at UCR. Maybe that's not entirely true, but we do have that song by Motley Crue for your listening pleasure. And tell me this, are you going to this summer's Carnival of Sins tour? Are you excited? Are you looking forward to seeing Extreme and Tesla as part of that whole night? You got to let me know what your concert calendar is looking like. This is Ultimate Classic Rock. 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
2: Here's the weather forecast for Northern Maine and Western New Brunswick. A few stray showers this evening, otherwise variable cloudiness tonight. Lows around 36 or 3 Celsius. Tomorrow partly sunny with a chance of showers. Highs from 55 to 60 or about 14 C. Clearing tomorrow night. Lows in the mid-30s or plus 2. And Saturday looks mostly sunny. Highs around 60 or 16 Celsius.
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And things have not changed in the years since then, my friends. 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